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0: my name is Sylvia Montero. In August of 1985, I attended the open-air party for the first time Kuvo went on the air. I remember driving my father's 1970 Firebird around the north side, windows wide open, and salsa music blasting. 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
1: That's right, 800-574-5886, KUVO.ORV. This is a very special hour. It's challenge time, thanks to the Kuvo Member Challenge Fund. Now, what does that mean? 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And, you know, we're going to end this thing at 6 o'clock and go back to regular programming, but don't wait until, I guess, almost 0 hour. And but the great thing about it, Stu, your pledge is going to be matched. So what are you waiting for? 800-574-5886, KUVO.ORG. 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
2: 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And Craig from Boulder. 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That's pretty cool. I like that. Bam. So how about you? 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You, ladies and gentlemen, are the underwriter. You are the chief funder of this station. Without you, well, you know, this is what keeps us commercial-free is folks like you. This is what's made us only having to do three pledge drives a year. Mm-hmm. I come back from the era, back in the olden days, when we did six of them. Six of them. So we're doing three, and we do pretty well, thanks to you. No interruptions, no commercial radio kind of vibe. 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
1: 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Let's move right along with some Freddie Hubbard and Woody Shaw. Where are you going to hear Freddie and Woody? Think about that. Think about it.
2: That's, well, just here.
1: Think about that. And, yeah, think about Freddie and Woody and all the beautiful music that they share with us and that will live forever. 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
2: All right. It is 2:47 on a Friday afternoon. Final home stretch. Anyway, the home stretch, we are going to be doing this until 6 p.m. Do not wait until 5:50. And also, you can double your money because this is a very special hour. It's challenge time. 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And joining me on the other side of the table is Andy O.
3: Greetings and salutations, everybody. I want to say shout out to Lucas from Highlands Ranch for a very generous pledge one time being matched as we speak. 800-574-5886. That's our telephone number. You know, jazz is like, it's a living, breathing organism, but it's also a fragile gift. Without a home on the airwaves, its reach shrinks. So by calling in with a gift today, you're ensuring that improvisation, the soul and history of jazz remain accessible to everyone, regardless of their ability to pay for a subscription service. You're keeping it keeping on. Without your assistance, this is not a thing. That's a fact. So I'm just pointing that out to you, that something you already know. That's what we do during the pledge drive, is tell you stuff you already know. Mm-hmm. But that phone number, 800-574-5886, you probably know that. Give us a call. Let us hear from you. And match that pledge. Match that pledge like Lucas, Craig, Cody, and Greg did. Let's hear from you. Let's make that double up as quick as possible. Let's go.
2: Yeah, and how much would you like to contribute? Well, that's up to you, and you know, we all would like to include you into the family. You can consider a pledge of $5 a month or $10 a month or more, and this incentive is made possible by donors to the KUVO Member Challenge Fund in support of the place where jazz lives. KUVO, it's a quick call and one that will make a big difference. It's 800-574-5886.
3: All right. Well, we need to hear from you. 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
2: 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It's called Smooth, what is it called? 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I'm sorry. Smooth Vibes, but it is not smooth jazz. Don't misunderstand that.
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0: And that is the latest from Warren Wolf on KUVO Smooth Vibes Contigo. Well, thank you, Andy O, for riding shotgun with me
1: Happy to be here this hour.
0: Let me get
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0: Thank you. And remember, this is a challenge hour, and actually we're going to have another one between 3 and 4. 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
3: Live from NPR News in Washington, I'm Ryland Barton. Today marks 60 days since the Trump administration formally notified Congress of the war with Iran. That's the legal deadline to gain approval from lawmakers to continue the conflict. But as NPR's Franco Ordonez reports, top officials argue hostilities with Iran have ended despite continued presence of U.S. forces in the region.
4: Under the War Powers Act, President Trump is supposed to get congressional approval of a conflict once the 60-day deadline is reached, or is required to withdraw U.S. forces. Trump announced major combat operations against Iran in late February, but the White House and Defense Secretary Pete Hegseth said that hostilities stopped with the implementation of the ceasefire, and that there has been no exchange of fire between the U.S. and Iran since April 7th. After 2 months of fighting, the two sides remain in a high-stakes standoff that is having major impacts on the global economy. Neither the U.S. nor Iran wants the bombing to resume, but both continue to make demands that the other side will not accept. Franco Ordonez, NPR News, the White House.
3: China's ambassador to the U.N. is urging Iran and the U.S. to reopen the Strait of Hormuz. And he says if the waterway is still closed when President Trump visits China later this month, this will be a major theme of the trip, as NPR's Michelle Kellerman reports.
5: As he takes over the rotating presidency of the U.N. Security Council, China's ambassador Fu Song says the Strait of Hormuz needs to open as quickly as possible.
6: And that actually applies to both sides. Iran needs to lift its restrictions on the Strait of Hormuz, and the U.S. need to lift its naval blockade.
5: The Chinese ambassador denies his country is cooperating with Iran's military and calls U.S. sanctions on Chinese ships and companies, quote, illegitimate. He's urging the U.S. and Iran to keep a ceasefire in place and negotiate in good faith. Michelle Kellerman, NPR News, the State Department.
3: Today, Nebraska became the first state under new federal rules to require Medicaid beneficiaries to prove they're working in order to keep their coverage. NPR's Selena Simmons-Duffin reports.
7: The One Big Beautiful Bill Act passed by Republicans in Congress last summer created a federal work requirement for Medicaid. Adults up to age 64 will have to regularly prove that they are working or that they qualify for an exemption. The deadline for the policy to be implemented is next January, but Nebraska is getting started early. The state says it's not adding staff or funding to implement the requirement, which will apply to roughly 70,000 Nebraskans. Health advocates call the rules paperwork requirements, since most people on Medicaid who can work already do. Selena Simmons-Duffin, NPR News.
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1: And thank you for that testimonial vote of confidence, Todd Reed, drummer from Evergreen. It is 3:16 in your Oasis in the City. I am Kim Berry, joined by Tree King on the other side of the table. And this is a very special hour, as I've been saying all afternoon. Even this hour, it's challenge time, thanks to the KUVO Member Challenge Fund. What does that mean? 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So get involved and make your dollars go farther. We're in the home stretch by now. In 3 hours from now, actually, we'll be back to regular programming. Isn't that right, Tree?
2: Yes, regular scheduled programming. Coming up here at 6 o'clock, correct?
1: Yes, indeed.
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1: Absolutely. And again, this is a challenge hour, thanks to the KUVO Member Challenge Fund. 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All right, in Hotlanta. 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And before, and also Cash, I'm sorry, and please forgive me if I'm butchering your name. 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
2: You know, it is such an honor to be able to come in here each and every day. Kim, I'm sure you feel the same way. To be able to bring this music to our listening audience, this incredible art form we call jazz. And there's just so much new jazz, classical jazz, just a wide range of music that we bring you. And look, it's almost the weekend. And what do we have on the weekend? But a variety of different types of shows. All blues, soulful strut. We have R&B jukebox. Mm-hmm. And then we have
1: Casia Meacanos, Pocho Joe. Let me tell you, you need to listen to Pocho Joe because he get all the way down.
2: La Raza Rocks.
1: Yes, indeed. And of course, our beloved La Molly, who does Super Sonido, very popular program.
2: And the Brazilian Hour.
1: Of course, with Lady Sonier. And to start off your weekend, you get the Latin Soul Party and the Latin Soul After Party. What better way is there to start a weekend except with those gentlemen? They're hilarious. And they kick out the jams, as we used to say. 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

0: My name is Deb Rosenbaum, and I'm a proud supporter member of Kuvo Jazz. 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
1: Well, thank you for that, Debbie R., but I had to kind of chuckle when she said it helps her avoid road range. 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
1: 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It is 3:32. I am Kim Berry, joined by Tree King on the other side of the table. And this is a very special hour because we have a $1,000 matching grant from the member the Member Challenge Fund.
2: The Member Challenge Fund is matching your gift for up to Kuvo, up to $1,000 right now. So anybody that pledges now, you're going to get matched double whatever you do. So let's go over here. We got people to thank right now.
1: Absolutely.
2: Like Mark from Longmont. Thank you for your generous pledge. And he says, great to have you support jazz all over town, City Park, Niowot, Five Points, etc. Thanks. No, thank you.
1: That's wonderful.
2: Mark,
1: thank
2: we
1: you.
2: Appreciate that. We also have Joel from Aurora. And he said, I love the beats driving around town, the world's best beats. Thank you for your generous support. Then we have Luann of Denver. And I listen every day to KUVO all day long in my office, and I have family that flies in for the live at the Vineyards.
1: That's another wonderful
2: thing we have coming up. So thank you for your generous support. And then, wait a minute, there's one more. Joel from Aurora. He said, I love the beats driving around town. They've got the best beats ever. Thank you for your generous support. And all of those donations and generous supports are going to be doubled right now because it is challenge hour. So why not you jump on board, add your name to this list of people that have shown their support and love for KUVO and become a jazz messenger, which is so simple. We're talking $10, $20, $30 a month, whatever's comfortable for you.
1: Mm-hmm.
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1: Yeah, we're only going to be here until 6 p.m. And with your help, we can raise twice the amount this hour in support of the music on Kuvo. 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You know, I feel like, you know, when you go, I don't know if it's Walmart or whatever, and they have like, they have the flashing lights, like the police lights.
2: The blue lights, like the...
1: The blue lights or even the red lights. That's the way
2: I have Kmart special.
1: It doesn't matter. 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
1: All right. We're going to get back into the music. Ulysses Owens and Generation Y, Ulysses Owens Jr., a drummer. It's almost like a modern version of the Jazz Messengers because he has a lot of talented young people with him. 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
1: 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On the other side of the table, one of the hardest working women in Kuvo. Why are you laughing? Tree King, you are.
2: I just do my job. I enjoy what I do.
1: Yeah, but you do work very hard, and you deserve all the kudos. And, you know, we ought to have a Tree King Award or something. Maybe we're thinking about that.
2: I don't think
1: First, we have a tea. Now we're going to have a Tree King Award.
2: Okay, well, we have somebody to thank here. We have Margaret from Luray, Virginia.
1: All right.
2: It is good to be a supporting member again, she says. I used to be a volunteer, a jazz messenger. Thank you so much, Margaret, for your generous donation. And, you know, speaking of donations, I mean, there's so many different levels. Mm-hmm. Of course, at the $8 level, you get the tote bag, which is a nice cream-colored canvas this year. Well, this pledge drive, I can't say this year, just this pledge drive. So when this is over, these are going away. So if you like the cream color, now's the time. Then we have the T-shirt at the $10 level, and it has this trumpets on the back blowing out in beautiful colors. And then on the front, it says, Kuvo Jazz, where jazz lives, soul-driven, culture in motion. That is on the front of the shirt, and the trumpets are on the back. And then you can also get it in the sweatshirt at the $20 a month level. Now, speaking of levels, now there is one club that is really cool. That's the Studio Club. Now, the Studio Club is only $25 a month. You receive monthly invitations for you and a guest to come into the studio performances at the Buell Public Media Center. It could be at the Masterpiece Theater. It could be at the Bonfils Staten Performance Studio. I mean, it's almost like make a date night. Why not? Every month. And then because it's so intimate, you're able to watch the concert, wait for the musicians to finish, and then you have an opportunity to talk with them. Maybe take a picture with them. Ask them some questions about a particular song that they play. It is such a unique experience. You can't find that anywhere else. Where can you go to a concert for $25 for you and your date? You can't, okay? Only here at KUVO Jazz. And right now, during this challenge hour, every dollar for dollar, up to $1,000, will be matched by the Member Challenge Fund, which is made up of other listeners who donated before, and now they are helping us make more. Mm-hmm. So, double the money.
1: Absolutely. We're talking about the Double Mint commercial.
2: Yes, double your pleasure, double your fun.
1: Absolutely. 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

0: the hell? What the hell? All right.
1: Yes, indeed. That is Joe Altman, along with Motion Worker, also known as Adam Doran. Give me some skin. And also some commentary from Les McCann at the end, who was dear friends with both of them, actually. Keep the line open. Give me some skin. All right. We're down to maybe a couple of minutes until Paul Donovan joins you. He's also going to have a challenge in his next hour, in his hour. But we got like, what, 3 minutes? Make a quick pitch and let you know that every pledge at every level will be matched by the Kuvo Member Challenge Fund, up to $1,000. 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It's like being surrounded by the warmth of family. Yes, indeed. Thank you so much, Sharon, for your support. And, you know, thank you to your whole family. You're very special people. Any final words?
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1: Yeah, and thank you for riding shotgun with me again
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1: All right, we got 2 more hours to do this, so don't wait until the last minute. 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Paul Donovan is up next, and we're going to go to regular programming at 6 o'clock. And then from 8 o'clock to midnight, it is the Latin Soul Party, Latin Soul After Party. And we need a party around here. All right, we're going to close out with the latest from Hendrik Merkens. And as always, as I leave you, swing hard, take no prisoners. And in the words of my dear friend and mentor, Joel Dorn, keep a light in the window. 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
3: Live from NPR News in Washington, I'm Ryland Barton. The White House is telling Congress that the Iran war has ended, even though U.S. armed forces are still in the region. The message effectively skirts the May 1st legal deadline to gain approval from Congress to continue the war. That deadline was already set to pass without action from Republican lawmakers who are deferring to the president. Trump told reporters today he's not getting along with Iran's leadership.
4: It's a very disjointed leadership. And with that being said, they all want to make a deal, but they're all messed up.
3: Trump made it clear in the letter that the war may be far from over. Major tech companies, including Amazon and Nvidia, are set to expand their classified military work. As NPR's Bobby Allen reports, the Trump administration announced new deals to tap leading Silicon Valley firms for battlefield operations.
5: Pentagon officials say Microsoft, Amazon, Google, OpenAI, and other companies will soon make the U.S. military an AI-first fighting force. The Pentagon's new deals mean cutting-edge AI tools will be used to generate target lists for military strikes and to analyze data before deploying lethal weapons. The deals come as Anthropic refuses to let the Defense Department use its technology for things like mass surveillance and autonomous drones. Anthropic's pushback has led to litigation and President Trump ordering the federal government to cut ties with the company. Trump officials are hoping the new deals with Silicon Valley's biggest players will lead to a compromise from Anthropic, which did not return a request for comment. Bobby Allen, NPR News.
3: Purdue Pharma, the pharmaceutical company behind the U.S. government, blamed by U.S. government officials for fueling the deadly U.S. opioid crisis, shut down today. The maker of OxyContin ceased to exist as part of a bankruptcy settlement valued at more than $7.4 billion. NPR's Brian Mann reports.
6: Purdue Pharma marketed OxyContin aggressively in ways the company later admitted were criminal, pleading guilty to federal charges twice. As part of the bankruptcy settlement, the firm's longtime owners, members of the Sackler family, will now lose all ownership and control. In a statement, New York State Attorney General Letitia James said the company that put profits over people is now shut down forever. Purdue Pharma's operations have been reorganized into a new nonprofit called NOAA Pharma. NOAA will operate under close government oversight and is barred from lobbying activities. The Sacklers, who've never admitted wrongdoing, are expected to make their first settlement installment payment of $1.5 billion before the end of this year. Brian Mann, NPR News.
3: A former Republican congressman and close friend of Secretary of State Marco Rubio has been convicted in connection with a secret $50 million lobbying campaign on behalf of Venezuela's socialist government during the first Trump administration. Jurors found David Rivera guilty on all counts, including failing to register as a foreign agent with the Justice Department and conspiracy to commit money laundering as part of his work for former President Nicolas Maduro's government. This is NPR News from Washington.
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1: Reggie Workman here. I just want to know, I'm very happy to see you. Reggie's doing a lot of beautiful things. Don't stop, don't stop.
2: So I'm going to want to call you back just to hear your voicemail. That was beautiful. My name is Michelle, calling from the Homeschool Legal Defense Association.
3: What's up there, Michael Lee? Beyond the call, we just met.
4: Hey, Dad. Your voicemail is crazy.

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0: What's up, Jazz? Dion here. Man, if I knew that was your voice now, I would have told you that.
1: I love your voicemail, the torn.
0: I'm tired of kisses and hugs and voicemail blues.
2: Jasmine Horn. And voicemail blues, hearing from the fam there. Messages was the album. And before that, Pass the Peas, Joe Smith, and the Spicy Pickles here on KUVO, Kuvo Jazz. I'm Paul Donovan. It's Friday. Latin Soul Party's in here at 8 o'clock tonight to kick off our weekend. 12 after 4. Right now, just a quick look at traffic. Looks like we got that one incident on 270. Headed east, and it's backed up to Pecos. Looks like the accident's blocking two left lanes there. Denver weather, Cinco de Mayo weather. Sunny and 70 both days. A little warmer on Sunday. Cool tonight, 38. Right now it's 61 in the sun here downtown at KUVO.
3: Hi, my name is Alan Adnoff. 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
2: Alan, thank you so much. 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And we only got 45 minutes left in the hour. And you know who's joining me these last 2 hours? Carlos Lando, formerly of the morning set.
4: I thought I was in my rocking chair somewhere off in the Caribbean.
2: Yeah.
4: And guess what? He's pulling me back in.
2: You know, you
4: Al Pacino, man, when I need him, you know what I mean?
2: You can only watch those waves break so long.
4: Oh, that's what you think.
2: Well, thank you so much for coming in here these last 2 hours, because you're always a heavy hitter, man, when it comes to our pledge drives.
4: Well, you know, I'm hoping to continue to be able to catch up with that fastball. You know? Because that's what keeps us in the game, right?
2: That's right.
4: Yeah.
2: And look, we've got people coming in. We got Brian in Lafayette. Listen for years. Brian, thank you. Hubert.
4: Oh, yeah. Hubert, man. Hubert, long time supporter of RMPBS, former board president, and a huge jazz fan, by the way.
2: Yeah.
4: Hubert, thank you for your generosity and making a difference for KUVO this afternoon, man. It's good to see your name come across the screen.
2: Hubert says, I love the DJs and their dedication to the jazz spirit.
4: Right.
2: Roll on, KUVO. Richard in Denver coming in with a huge gift. Thank you so much, Richard. And we're going to double these. Alan's already writing checks right now, so thank you so much to the Adnoffs, Alan and Mary, for doing this to inspire you, to give you that incentive to support this radio station. And Tina, Hey, you're back.
5: I'm here to keep you guys in line because it is challenge time.
2: Yeah.
5: And we're so grateful to Alan and Mary for putting up $1,000 during this hour to get you involved.
2: Yes.
5: This is a very special hour because of them.
2: Yes.
5: And because of you. When you pick up the phone and you dial this number, 800-574-5886, or go online to KUVO.org. We're in the last 2 hours of our spring pledge drive.
2: Yes.
5: Have you gotten involved? Have you said, yes, KUVO is important? Here's a number again, 800-574-5886.
4: Okay, I guess the first question we want to ask, Senor, is how much do we have left to raise in order to meet our goal for the spring membership campaign in the next hour and 43 minutes or so?
2: Yeah.
4: What do we got, Tina? I'm only going with your number.
2: Tina's doing the numbers here.
5: That's right. We have $3,000 left to raise.
4: Okay.
5: And don't forget, we have some really significant matching dollars that are going to help us out if we can raise $3,000 by 6 o'clock this evening. 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
2: Okay, we're going to make the difference. Look, we're just down to an hour and 42 and a half minutes. 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

0: Aretha Franklin, that's one of my favorites from her, from Spirit in the Dark. Pulling, taking us to church. We're passing the plate right now, looking for your support. Here on KUVO, it's the last hours. All right, well, the last hour and 35 minutes of our spring pledge drive, and it's done. And Carlos Lando is joining me for these last 2 hours. Carlos, yeah. This is a treat, man. Yeah. We're talking about the music, you know, we talked about Poland.
1: It's amazing. That song is from the Spirit in the Dark album by Aretha Franklin,
0: yeah.
1: Which was, when it came out,
0: yeah.
1: It was like, okay, it didn't immediately have any like single hit records on it.
0: Yeah.
1: But oh, man, all the Aretha Franklin fans went, this is deep. This is a heavy, heavy album.
0: Yeah.
1: And it took a few years, but man, every time you go back to the original track, "Spirit in the Dark,"
0: yeah,
1: you get it. You understand that this is as a seminal recording from an artist as Marvin Gaye's "What's Going On" album for Aretha Franklin, because she not only sang and did some wonderful tunes, but she also played the piano on the entire album, and she was one heck of a piano player as well. So that is what we bring you day in and day out on KUVO Jazz, especially in the afternoons with Paul. And we ask you to make a difference for KUVO because you love the music, you love the station, and guess what? Our membership campaign is wrapping up here in about an hour and a half.
0: Yes, we are a community.

0: 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You're here right now, even during our Spring Pledge Drive. You're here for the music, but you're listening right now, and you're this close. Well, guess what? We have a little incentive. Thanks to Alan Adnoff. 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You know that last song before Aretha, the Chico Hamilton, that bass? Yeah. That was just incredible, man. I love it. You know, it's Friday. Yeah. The Latin Soul Party's going to be here at 8 o'clock.
1: Yeah, that was Chico Hamilton's kind of like tip of the cap to Santana in the early 70s, going, I hear you, brother, but check this out. He had like two conga players in that song as well. Hey, it's 28 after 4. I'm Carlos. Paul's here. Tina's here. And we're asking you to make a pledge, because your dollars sustain the music, the culture, all the programming that defines KUVO. We ask you to choose the amount that's right for you, and don't wait, don't hesitate, because the membership campaign is indeed wrapping up by 6 this evening. You can ensure that we can continue to do what we do here with all this great music under the jazz umbrella, where it lives in the hearts and homes of people just like you, who have perhaps supported it in the past, are supporting it today, and hopefully will continue to support it in the future. 800-574-5886. Online at KUVO.org.
0: Oh, look at this. Ryan from Denver just hit the board.
1: Thank you.
0: Ryan, thank you. And Susan in Boulder. She says, gets my day started right and helps me unwind on the way home. All right, Susan, thank you. Okay, we're hearing from people. We want to hear from you. Oh, we got a text here from Anton. He says, hi, Paul and Carlos. My name is Anton, and I'm listening through the KUVO app in Connecticut.
1: Perfect. Perfect. Thank you.
0: I've been a supporter of KUVO since 2006, and during that time I was in Denver. My mom and I moved to Connecticut from Denver back in 2021. I've always loved your unique programming and musical knowledge of your DJs. My mom is still a sustaining member. That means every month. Anton, thank you. We want to hear from more of you. Right now, we're in the last hour and a half, 90 minutes, and we're done. 800-574-5886. 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
2: I've been meaning to do it. Procrastinators unite. We would have all of this energy right. And all this fun yes. going on. And we said, yeah, we're going to end at 6. But we were having so much fun, and we had so much momentum build up that we had listeners calling up and saying, hey, you guys need to keep going. Based on what we're hearing,
3: yeah.
2: the pledges are rolling in.
3: Yeah.
2: Don't stop now. So I'd get on and go, it's too late to stop now. Let's just keep going.
3: Right.
2: And for the next 20 or 30 minutes, almost till 6:30, people understood that, you know, our deadline is 6, but you could always call afterwards because we do have a phone bank. We'll take your call. And you can always reach out to us anytime, even outside of membership campaigns, to renew or to become a member. But we still have goals, and our goal this hour, are we doing an update this hour or next? Next break? We're going to do an update next break.
3: Okay.
2: And tell you exactly what's left to be raised in the drive. But we do know this. We're matching your pledge this hour, dollar for dollar, at 800-574-5886.
3: Oh, look at this. Keith in Denver just hit the board. Nice. Thank you, Keith. And Marianne in Boulder says,
2: hello, Marianne.
3: Love what I learn, and it brightens my day. Wow, Marianne, thank you.
2: Yeah.
3: It's very generous.
2: That's one of the hippest names ever, because Ray Charles had a girlfriend named Marianne.
3: Yeah.
2: So, hello,
3: I was thinking
2: Marianne.
3: Gilligan's Island, but okay.
2: All right, Paul, we'll talk after we get off the air here, okay?
3: 800, come on, join the family here. 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We've got a song. This is from Claudio Corona featuring Adam Deitch.
2: Oh, yeah.
3: Yeah.
2: Yeah.
3: A local guy. Burn the house down. Not literally, but we want to light up these phones to where it's going to get hot in here. 800-574-5886 or online at kuvo.org.

0: The Baylor Project, featuring Kenny Garrett, striving. We are striving to hit our goal here at KUVO. That's from the Generations album. I'm Paul Donovan. It's Friday. In about 3 hours, we're going to start the weekend with Latin Soul Party here. First of all, checking the traffic board here, we have an incident on the north side, and it is northbound 25, right around 104th, and it's blocking the right lane, and big old backups there. You're backed up all the way to 76. So that's going on there. But you got great music, though, while you're stuck in traffic. Thank goodness for KUVO. Weather, perfect for Cinco de Mayo this weekend. Tonight we'll get down about 38, but 70 tomorrow, 75 on Sunday. Right now, 61 downtown here at KUVO.
1: The Gift of Jazz presents a Blind Tiger tribute to the Jazz Crusaders on Sunday, May 3rd at Dazzle. 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
0: We are 8 minutes away from 5 o'clock and only 8 minutes left to match the $1,000 put up by Alan Adnoff. Thank you, Alan, so much for doing this and inspiring our listeners to support this public radio station during our spring pledge drive. We're in the last hour and 8 minutes, so let's do this. We're doubling every dollar that comes in up to $1,000. We want Alan to keep on writing those checks. We have some people to thank. Carlos, Lando, you're with me. Thanks for coming out of retirement to come up here. And
2: Yeah. You know, I don't always listen to jazz.
0: Yeah.
2: But when I do, I listen to KUVO.
0: I love that.
2: You know, that's just the bottom line. That's where you come. This is the source.
0: Yes.
2: So to speak. And you know, Alan has been with KUVO for 34 years.
0: Wow.
2: Big time R&B jukebox fan. He's been listening for a long, long time. And he supports the music here. Not only by listening, but also puts up his hard-earned money to make sure that we make our goals, especially in these last, what is it, hour and 7 minutes?
0: Yes, yes. Go. And Shannon in Aurora coming through. Thank you. And a Jazz Messenger, so she's giving every month. Russell in Erie, thank you so much, Russell. We appreciate that. And let's see, Jessica in Denver just hit the board. Thank you, Jessica. That's wonderful. Also a Jazz Messenger giving every month. Michael in Centennial, thank you for your wonderful gift. Deborah just coming on board from Loveland, thank you. And Alex in Westminster. Alex says, you guys helped me get through all the stress of grad school. Wow. Now that I'm not a broke grad student, I can finally give back. Keep doing your thing. Thank you for becoming a Jazz Messenger, Alex. We appreciate that. And remember, every dollar is double. Alex, I mean, Alan Adnoff, you're busy right now. Checks here. So thank you. Thank you so much. 800-574-5886 or online at KUVO.org.
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5: Live from NPR News in Washington, I'm Ryland Barton. A federal appeals court has issued a ruling restricting telemedicine access to the abortion pill mifepristone nationally. The Fifth Circuit Court of Appeals granted a stay requested by the state of Louisiana that rolls back Biden-era rules that allowed the pill to be prescribed online or over the phone and sent through the mail. Doctors argue an in-person prescription is medically unnecessary and that the policy is a way for abortion opponents to make it harder to access the procedure. The decision will likely be appealed. The Supreme Court decision that struck down the Louisiana voting map that carved out a second majority black congressional district has amplified an already intense national redistricting battle. The ruling limits the use of race as the basis for drawing voting districts. And as NPR's Ashley Lopez reports, the decision will have long-term implications.
6: For most states, it might actually be too late for them to consider redrawing in time for the primary elections this year. But big picture, there is now very little to stop lawmakers from changing maps every 2 years. Already, House Minority Leader Hakeem Jeffries said Democrats are eyeing big redraws in some blue states for 2028, so it is very unlikely that there will be anything to stop another drag-out fight for at least the next few cycles, which means voters might have these, like, ever-changing congressional districts from here on out.
5: NPR's Ashley Lopez reporting. President Trump says he's not satisfied with Iran's latest proposal to end the war. NPR's Franco Ordonez reports Trump says Iran is asking for things he can't agree to.
7: President Trump says Iran wants to make a deal and that negotiations are continuing, but that it's difficult to make progress because of Iran's disjointed leadership. He says his team is trying to negotiate with 2 to 4 different groups of Iranian leaders.
8: And it puts us in a bad position. One group wants to make a certain deal. The other group wants to make a certain deal.
7: Speaking outside the White House on his way to Florida, Trump says negotiations continue by phone and that they've made strides during these talks. But he also said he wasn't sure if the Iranians would ever get to where they needed to be. Franco Ordonez, NPR News, the White House.
5: Revolution Medicines got FDA approval to expand access to a promising new drug to treat metastatic pancreatic cancer. NPR's Yuki Noguchi reports.
9: The drug is called daraxonrasib. In phase 3 trials announced last month, it's extending the mean survival time for patients by more than 6 months, twice as long as chemotherapy. That's a rare breakthrough for a stubborn cancer where most patients are diagnosed late stage. Daraxonrasib targets cancer cells that have a KRAS genetic mutation, common to most pancreatic cancers. The company, Revolution Medicines, received its expanded access approval a mere 2 days after applying. FDA Commissioner Martin McCarry says the agency's trying to facilitate early access to promising new drugs. Yuki Noguchi, NPR News.
5: This is NPR.
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0: Greetings, my name is Alan Adnoff. I'm a jazz musician and proud supporter of KUVO Jazz. Y'all probably know that KUVO is a foundational piece of the music community here in Denver, across the country, and around the globe. Let me know that KUVO is your oasis in the city by donating. We can't do this without you.
1: Alan, you are helping us out so much by putting up the money. I'm Paul Donovan, along with Carlos Lando, formerly of the KUVO Morning Set. Carlos, thank you so much for being here. And you just got off the phone with Alan.
2: Yeah. No, I mean, you know what? Hey, we're going to keep this thing going. We got another $1,500
1: Alan,
2: to match your pledge. $1,500, Alan.
1: Wow.
2: Wow. And up until 6 o'clock, which means we've got about 48 minutes.
1: Okay. So what this means is when you gift a gift of support to KUVO, that every dollar is doubled by Alan's $1,500. So every dollar that comes in here for this next hour, this final 48 minutes, will be doubled up to $1,500. Can we hear from you now? Thank you, Alan. This is just so generous. Carlina in Denver says, I absolutely love this station. I listen every morning on my way to work, and it is such an amazing way to start the day. And she is a jazz messenger, giving every month. Carlina, thank you. Charmaine in Boulder, giving wonderfully. Mark in Evans, Colorado. I enjoy listening to KUVO and has had a lot of influence on my son's love of music. I like that.
2: That's,
1: you know, son,
2: thing, man.
1: Don't listen to that stuff. Come over here. Come listen to this radio station. I like that.
2: Well, you know, it's always interesting, and I don't know if this ever happened to you, Paul, but when we were younger, and of course your parents control the horizontal and the vertical,
1: sure,
2: television,
1: yeah,
2: radio, whatever,
1: yeah,
2: it is, and you know, you wouldn't think much about it, and then later on in years as an adult, something would come up, and you'd go, oh, I remember that. Or you had no idea it was so hip and, you know, and so beautiful or so funny.
1: Yeah.
2: You know what I mean?
1: Yeah.
2: It was like you always thought about it. You always thought about it as your parents' thing. Well, here we are all these years later,
1: mm-hmm,
2: and jazz has been around over 100 years.
1: Hard to believe, right?
2: And through all of its phases, through all of this time, you talk about that, about 5 to 6 generations of people have grown up with this music, not only here, but around the world. And here in Denver, we are the only radio station that's ever brought you this music for over 40 consecutive years. And it's because of you. It's because of your stepping up during these membership campaigns to make a difference. And right now, as we count it down, the last 16 minutes of the drive, you will make a difference because we'll double your pledge thanks to Alan.
1: Chris in Longmont, giving, just popped up on the screen. Michael in Denver says, we've been listening since the start. Love it. And thank you. We have 2 monthly memberships now. That's wonderful. Deb and me. This one's matching. So thank you, Michael. Remember, every dollar we're getting right now for this hour, thanks to Alan, is doubled. Herbert in Aurora, been a member from way back, giving every month. Thank you, Herbert. Ramona in Denver just got on the screen here. 20. Thank you so much. We appreciate that. We want to hear from you right now. We're going to get back into the music because we know that will inspire others to call 800-574-5886 or online at kuvo.org. I think you know this one.

0: The Pre-Mother's Day Gospel Concert on Saturday, May 2nd at 5 p.m. at the historic Macedonia Baptist Church in Denver. 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
2: 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I'm Paul Donovan along with Carlos. Carlos, look at these people coming in. Look, Julie in Fort Collins. I love the music you play and do not listen to anything else. Thank you. Thank you so much, Julie. Josephine in Littleton. It started with a stereo. My dad bought one and received some free records. The one I remember best is Della Reese. Singing, oh, yeah. My Heart Belongs to Daddy and Love for Sale.
3: Yeah, there. See, you go. I love those stories. Love those stories.
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3: My goodness. You remember the early stereos? 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
2: Will we make our goal? Yes, we can. Here's Alan Toussaint. No.

0: Yes. Love hearing that. Alan Toussaint. Yes, we can. Here on KUVO Kuvo Jazz, it is our spring pledge drive. We're in the final 35 minutes. And Alan Adnoff is doing it again. He is matching every dollar up to $1,500 this hour. I'm Paul Donovan along with Carlos. Carlos, this is incredible. And look, Mindy Joe coming in from Denver. Hi, it's Mindy Joe, already a jazz, I love that name, already a jazz messenger. Have you on 24-7. Fortunate to win a few times for shows. Vineyard gig is too good. Your fall party for messengers and finally winning a spot at the table with Tree King for high tea tray with the tree last week is what convinced me to donate again. Wow. I wanted to do it on her show, but goodness, I forgot. So, this is for Tree. Okay, Tree's listening. I know she is. I heart KUVO, she says. Mindy Joe, we love you. Thank you so much. Sally in Centennial says, love the music. Giving every month as a jazz messenger. Hunter in Denver just came on the board. I've been a listener since 2015, and I love the music and DJs. Monthly giver there, jazz messenger. Nancy.
1: And all their pledges being matched.
0: Yeah, yes. Nancy in Fort Collins. I listen to KUVO daily. The DJs are my good friends. The music is uplifting. And as a widow, I appreciate the company. You bet, Nancy. Thank you. And Rosa of Loveland. I'm choosing to support KUVO Radio with our pledge as a family because music and public radio have shaped who we are. 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Yeah. 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
1: All right. We've got the Latin Soul Party coming tonight.
0: Right.
1: At 8 o'clock.
0: That's right.
1: And Ricky O, Jammin' Joe, Jedi George.
0: Yes.
1: They'll all be here doing a very special Cinco de Mayo celebration as they do every year.
0: Absolutely.
1: Yeah. And then they're going to turn around and be at Cinco de Mayo at Civic Center Park both Saturday and Sunday.
0: Yes.
1: And almost all of the hosts from KUVO will be there as well, on and off, throughout the day.
0: Right.
1: And early evening on both days.
0: Yes.
1: So we encourage you to come out. KUVO will have a table there. Come by, say hi. So will our sister station, The Drop, and we encourage you. And you know what? Mother Nature is going to be kind to us.
0: Yes.
1: Because normally the 40-degree day would hit on that Cinco de Mayo. We're going to actually have 70-degree
0: storm.
1: There
0: yeah.
1: you go. So no excuses. You can even wear that old Canción Mexicana t-shirt with the holes in it that used to fit you when you wore an L, but now it's an XL. And it kind of stretches on that belly. So you can wear that one too. To come by, and that means that you were there in the trenches with us when this radio station got rolling. So make the call, make a difference for KUVO. 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
0: And we are doubling every dollar up to $1,500 thanks to Alan Adnoff. 800-574-5886 or KUVO.org. 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

0: 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I'm Paul Donovan along with Carlos Lando. Carlos, I tell you, man, this music, this has been so fun.
1: Yeah.
0: El Chapultepec, memories.
1: Oh, yeah. I remember those nights, man, with Jerry. Jerry Kranz would just yell out and go, okay, folks, last call. Be like about 10 after 1. Last call. He goes, don't worry. You don't have to go home. And everybody would cheer, you know.
0: Yeah. Goes,
1: but you can't stay here. Get the hell out.
0: Oh, that's great. I miss those days.
1: Those were the days, man. Some great broadcast out of El Chapultepec. It's part of the legacy of KUVO Jazz after all these years. It is, 27 ahead of 6 o'clock on to conclude the membership campaign.
0: Yeah,
1: and we're
0: it.
1: Matching your pledge dollar for dollar.
0: Thanks to Alan Adnoff, and he is going to match your dollar for every dollar up to $1,500 this hour. So can you be one of those to step up and make Alan write out a check? We don't want to leave any money on the table here. Heidi in Longmont, daily listener 7 days a week, she says. Thank you so much for sending vibes of love and light through the airwaves. Literally just raced down I-25 through Friday at 5 traffic and am parked, sitting in my car to get this in time.
1: Oh,
0: love
1: man.
0: You. Heidi, thank you. We love you.
1: That's
0: back.
1: Amazing.
0: Brock and Sarah in Thornton. KUVO Jazz is where it's at. So grateful for the strong music and jazz history in Denver. And KUVO is at the heart of it all. Peace and blessings to all of you who give so much to keep this station alive and thriving. Thank you so much. And Matt in Denver, I moved here a few years ago and stumbled on this station. A lot of people stumble on us. That's fine. Another one came in, and my radio is exclusively tuned to KUVO. And Matt, a sustaining member, Jazz Messenger, thank you so much, Matt. 800-574-5886 or online at KUVO.org.
1: 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In 27 minutes, we wrap up the spring membership campaign. Is you is or is you ain't my baby? 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
0: All right. Here's something to inspire you. Yvonne Freeman, Never Fear, Jazz is here.

Oh, yeah. Vaughn Freeman and Never Fear Jazz is here from the Great Divide here on KUVO. KUVO Jazz. I'm Paul Donovan. We're in the last 21 and a half minutes of our spring pledge drive. Can you believe it? This just flew by. And right now, it's very important for you to give because it's getting matched dollar for dollar thanks to Alan Adnoff, who has put up $1,500 matching money this hour. So, Alan, thank you. So, your $50 gift to KUVO gives KUVO $100. As long as the money's there on the table, we're going to spend it. Alan, sorry, but we're going to spend all of your money. Thank you. I want to thank Iris from Fort Collins. Iris just came up on our board here. She says, I love KUVO. I've been a jazz messenger since 2025, soon after I discovered the station. It is playing at my place or in my car about 24/7. The music is so fun, and I appreciate y'all. My partner and I saw the Branford Marsalis Quartet, thanks to y'all. And it was an excellent show. Iris, thank you so much for giving. 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
3: 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Here's Nina Simone.

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It's a new dawn, it's a new day.

0: Man, my favorite Nina Simone song, Feeling Good. You're not going to get that song anywhere else here on live local radio here in Denver, Colorado, but on this public radio station, KUVO. I'm Paul Donovan along with Carlos Lando. Because we're a public radio station, we don't play commercials.
1: That's true.
0: We're not trying to sell you an HVAC. You know, we're just playing music. And yeah. Carlos, we got people stepping up here, supporting us.
1: These folks, everybody who was called, I mean, they truly, truly get it.
0: Yeah.
1: They understand that romance without finance don't cut it, honey. You know what I mean? Those two go together.
0: Right, right.
1: And that's what that's why we're still here 40 years later. You know what I mean?
0: 800-574-5886. Is that a song title?
1: Well, that's one of many.
0: Or KUVO.org. Jesse in Denver, thank you so much for your gift. Jesse says, I live in Five Points in Denver and listen to the Oasis in this city for over 20 years. I'm so thankful to wake up to Stephen Abbey in the morning set and party on Friday nights with the Latin Soul Party. From the Breakfast Jazz Cafe, Soulful Strut, to the Gospel Train, I can't thank KUVO enough for spreading the love, and I'm so proud to be a jazz messenger. Jesse, thank you. Thank you so much for supporting this wonderful radio station. Andrew in Lakewood just came on.

0: Bored as a jazz messenger. I love you, KUVO. You introduce me and enrich me with so much good music on my deliveries. I love Lamali and Arturo, and everyone there is so awesome. Please introduce everyone to Jerry Garcia and Ron Carter's band, Reconstruction. Thank you, KUVO. Thank you, Andrew. We're going to meet you at that Jazz Messenger party in October. That's always a lot of fun. A lot of food, a lot of music, live music.
1: Man, it's just it's a blast. It's 14 now ahead of 6 o'clock. We are wrapping up the membership campaign. We're so very close to our goal. We do have a challenge still in place.
0: Yes.
1: Thanks to Alan Adnoff. And now is your chance to have Alan match your pledge dollar for dollar, but only in the next 14 minutes. So please don't wait till the last 5 minutes, because we truly want to be able to personally thank you for your support of KUVO. And lastly, before Paul gets into this next tune, let me just personally say thank you to the thousands of active listener members to KUVO, the oasis in the city. Without you, we wouldn't be here.
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0: The Gift of Jazz presents a Blind Tiger tribute to the Jazz Crusaders on Sunday, May 3rd at Dazzle. 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
1: Wow, that sounds like a great show. 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Devin in Inglewood says, I'm already a proud jazz messenger, but KUVO is so special and important. I'm doubling up. Can't imagine my life without it. All the love. Thank you, Devin. Christine in Denver just came up on the board. Give, give, give. And if you can't give, volunteer. I like that. Chris in Blackhawk says, I listen to you daily. Thank you, Chris. And Michelle in Denver. Thank you. Oh, that's generous. Thank you, Michelle. Every dollar is getting doubled. 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

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So there's not a chance of rain. 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Someone sneaking round the corner. 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Yes, from a tugboat by the river. I see my bag drooping down, and the cement for the weight, dear, that you back is back to town. Yeah, Louis Miller disappeared, dear, after drawing out all his cash. And McPeak's been like a sailor. Did our boy do something rash? Suki Tatry

0: Yeah. This is jazz.
1: Thank you, folks.
0: Louis Armstrong and the All-Stars.
2: Pops.
0: Man, I tell you what, Mack the Knife. You know, this is where you get this kind of music, where you won't get it anywhere else. 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Carlos Lando, thank you so much. 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We're almost there. Patrick in Arvada, love to listen while driving. Lyft, Uber, especially on Saturday afternoons. Keep up the good work. Thank you, Patrick. Cool. Richard in Boulder, thank you for your gift. Ted in Boulder, thank you. He loved the Duke Ellington celebration yesterday, his birthday.
2: Cool.
0: Carlos?
2: Hey, you know what?
0: Two and a half minutes.
2: I know. We got just 2.5 minutes to get you to participate in this listener challenge.
0: Yes.
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0: Oh, my goodness. Angela in Littleton says, love your music. Another jazz messenger. Charles in Covington, Kentucky.
2: Wow.
0: A jazz messenger. 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Please call. And remember, we have thank you gifts. We got the tote bag. We got the KUVO t-shirt, perfect for summer. And the long sleeve sweatshirt in a beautiful ivory color. We'd love to see you in it. Call now. 800-574-5886. Is this music helping? Hope it is.